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1: Blaze's show. Hopefully you're not under pressure as we get out of work this afternoon. Hope you had a great day, and thanks for rocking through a work day with me. I will definitely give you some drive home music. Ozzy Osbourne, Heart, Alice in Chains, all on the way. Make sure you're waking up with the Morning Rush tomorrow morning. Another chance for you to get qualified for our latest Classic Rock road trip. A great one to see Rush live, the first of two nights at the SAP in San Jose. Hotel, $500 gift card. It could all be yours. Your chance tomorrow morning right here on 99.7 Classic Rock for the South Alley. Let's get to this real quick. Scott Pelley has been fired from CBS after going after his new bosses during a meeting. And they've already recut the intro for this Sunday night's 60 Minutes.
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1: 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Thanks for being here with me today. 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Can a parakeet do thousands of dollars in damage? 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

In your hump day all this week, it's been in the mid-90s. We'll be down to the mid-80s on Sunday, mid-70s, Monday and Tuesday. So some relief from the heat on the way. 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
1: Blaze the show, time for the Blues News, a dose of daily dysfunction. Can a parakeet, little parakeet, do thousands of dollars in damage? Yes, it can. One is on the loose in a Scottish suburb. That's right, I scour the world for these stories. And it's being blamed for causing thousands of dollars in damage by pecking away at the rubber parts of people's cars. Angus Chisholm, tell us more.
2: Well, it'd be nice if it was caught humanely and taken away, and obviously it's domesticated birds, so somebody could look after it. Putting a cover in your car is the solution, but every time you go out, you've got to take the cover off, and it's not ideal. So now my car is so badly damaged, I'm not sure it could do any more damage, so I'm just leaving it until I need to change my car, and then I'll get it fixed.

0: by which time it will be resolved, hopefully.
1: You can hear the anguish, and there at the end, what I find very funny, there's a squawking bigger bird in the background.
0: So I'm just leaving it until I need to change my car, and then I'll get it fixed, by which time it will be resolved, hopefully.
1: That's your blues news. Pesky parakeet causing thousands of dollars in car damage. This is the Blasey Show.
2: 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Look out for a collision. Kings County, 11,000 block of First Place, a hit and run with no injuries. Rest are up in Fresno, South Fowler Avenue at Del Rio Street. Also, 180 eastbound, 41 connector. Look out for a non-injury accident. West Shaw Avenue, North Garfield, a smash. And also another smash at 168 at North Madison Avenue. Click it or ticket. Buckle up. Make it an easy drive this evening. Randy Hendricks right here on traffic.
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1: Just a minute comedy here on The Blaze Show. I am a huge fan of Disneyland, but comedian Jim Gaffigan, he's got a certain view of the classic rides.
2: I stood in line for an hour and 15 minutes for the Dumbo ride. After a minute, I was like, I'm the Dumbo. I'm waiting to see myself. At the end of the line, there's just going to be a mirror and some guy going, Dumbo. Some of those rides at Disney, they make you realize how far we've come with amusement parks. Like, I was on that ride, It's a Small World. I was like, wow, there was a time when people found this entertaining? You could be on acid, you're like, I'm not getting anything here. I think I'll go back to staring at my hand. Yeah, that's better. If only I had two of these. Because a lot of those rides at Disney, they were developed in the 70s. There was no competition. They were making up rides. It was just some guy going, all right, how about a bumper car goes into a dark room and there's a picture of Winnie the Pooh. Ooh, here I got another one. What if we hollow out a log and throw him over a waterfall? We got their money. What are they going to do?
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4: 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Stay around 198 at Whitney Creek Drive. Look out for a collision there, so be careful. Kings County, 11,000 block of First Place, a hit and run with no injuries. Avenue Cutoff Road at Laurel Avenue, still working a non-injury accident. And stay around 63rd Avenue.

0: 384, historic and an accident there. Fresno trouble spots, 99 southbound at Cedar Avenue off ramp, West Shaw Avenue at North Garfield, and northbound Academy just north of Shaw. Click it or ticket, buckle up, make it an easy drive this afternoon. It's Randy Hendricks here on your traffic. 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
1: Real heat continues this week. Good afternoon, South Valley, and happy Wednesday. Clearing skies continuing for the rest of the day with highs in the mid-90s. Clear skies overnight, lows in the upper 50s to low 60s. Sunny and still pretty hot on Thursday with mid-90s expected in the afternoon. And we may get to 100 degrees in some spots on Friday. Every place else, very close. Then a cool down this weekend. 90s or even upper 80s are going to be possible. For Tulare, expect an overnight low of 60 degrees. Thursday's high 96. Hanford's overnight low 61. And on Thursday also 96 degrees. With the Central Valley's most accurate forecast, I'm KC24 Chief Meteorologist AJ Fox.
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And they have a brand new album coming out next month. Looking forward to hearing more of that. Some of the tracks have already been pre-released. Well, we've rocked through another workday, and thanks for doing it with The Blazy Show. I hope you have a great night with Alice Cooper and Alice's Attic. Make sure you're waking up tomorrow morning with The Morning Rush. Mike Pesto giving you another chance to get qualified for a classic rock road trip for you to see Rush live at the SAP, the Shark Tank in San Jose, October 15th, along with a $500 gift card, overnight stay in a swanky hotel, and the qualifying prize, a very cool book called Rush at 50. I talked to the author last hour here on The Blazy Show. See you tomorrow afternoon. Have a great night. 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
1: It's time once again to escape to another world where the rock is always just right. And your seasoned host is never short on stories to share. 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
0: Hello, it's your nightman, Alice Cooper, kicking off a Wednesday night. Midweek madness, or maybe mellowness? No, never mellowness, not on this show. Summer's begun, although it was over 100 degrees here in Arizona back in March when Cheryl and I celebrated our 50th wedding anniversary outdoors. It got to be 107. Marilyn Manson, Rob Zombie, and Rob Halford all melted. They're just puddles. Sorry if your invitation got lost in the mail. So, you're here for the rock, and I'm the one who provides it. We'll be going to the year 1972 and rock and roll for my Cooper's countdown shortly, but I'm going to kick things off with this one.
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0: Every week, Cooper's Countdown is heard on great radio stations like this one. What do you got for us, Coop?
1: If I do say so myself, 72 was a pretty good year. In my world, a little record called School's Out came out, and the original band, Glenn, Michael, Dennis, Neil, and I, were riding high. The album went to number 2 on the charts, so that didn't suck. And then the year after that, Billion Dollar Babies came out, and it went to number 1. So let's see what's on the charts for this week of June 3rd, 1972, which is only 10 days before School's Out was released. I don't feel that this was really a big Moody Blues hit, but their symphonic song Isn't Life Strange was at number 5. Creedence Clearwater Revival were in their heyday with Someday Never Comes, sitting at number 4 on the charts. Elton John released one of his greatest songs that begins, She Packed My Bags Last Night, pre-flight, 0 hour, 9 a.m. Yes, number 3 is Rocket Man. One away from the top of the charts was the multifaceted Todd Rundgren with the tune I Saw the Light. And at numero uno, it was a song that's still a classic as ever. It's the Stones' Tumbling Dice, the first single off their Exile on Main Street album. And of course, the Stones were just the Stones. This is soul Rolling Stones. It could be nobody else. Tumbling Dice.

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1: Dear Alice, I was lucky enough to catch you with the Chris Angel in Las Vegas, and my mind was blown. I was wondering if you will do any more shows with him, and if you learned any cool illusions or tricks that you might do in your own tour. Did you do magic tricks as a kid? Thanks for the years of great music. Adrian, Henderson, Nevada. No, I was never that much into magic, but Chris Angel, I saw his show, and he admittedly said that he wouldn't have done what he does without seeing the first time he saw Alice Cooper. And he just went, why can't I do that with magic? And he did. So he's a fun guy to work with, and that show is absolutely mind-blowing. Yeah, we will do more shows with Chris Angel up there, but we're not going to do a residency. We'll do weekends with him once in a while. But that's fun. Everybody in that show is just great. If you can pull a rabbit out of a hat, don't tell PETA about it. Just drop me a line at alice@aliceisattic.com.
0: There's more Alice after this.
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Birthday Bashes with Alice are on the way. Now, back to The Rock. It's Alice's Attic with Alice Cooper.

0: Do you share a birthday with Nikki Sixx, Elvis, Britney Spears, or Bono? Well, you're about to find out, because Alice Cooper's going to invite you to blow out the candles for some festive celebrity birthday bashes.
1: I'm excited to wish this cool guy and musical influence an 87th birthday today. Happy birthday, Mr. Ian Hunter. Of course, he's best known for Mott the Hoople, but has enjoyed a long solo career and also toured with Ringo and his All-Stars. And when Joe Perry was sick, he joined the Hollywood Vampires on Coney Island and actually played with us for about a week. Happy birthday, Ian, and thanks for taking us young dudes all the way from Memphis. Mott the Hoople.

0: There's more Alice Cooper coming sooner than later. Alice's Attic with Alice Cooper.
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4: You'll laugh, you'll cry, you'll headbang. 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
3: It's your Uncle Alice here with all the rock that fit to play straight out of the attic. 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Or in English, a fake relative. Well, no matter what it means, Alice Cooper is the uncle who rocks the hardest, and here's the proof.
5: Alice's Attic with Alice Cooper.

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2: If you've never seen the original lineup of Motley Crue in concert, you might be out of luck, given that guitarist Mick Mars has retired and John Five is now playing with the crew. I think I'm going to tell you the story of the band's fake retirement later this hour. But now, here's Motley Crue live in their prime with a song I like to call Dr. Feelgood. I think it's great that they write songs about their demons.

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0: I certainly was in the right.
1: More tales from the attic are on the way. Let's do more rock right now. Alice's Attic with Alice Cooper.

0: Sifting through the dusty mess of memories and cobwebs inside the mind of a rock icon.
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0: This is Tales from the Attic.
2: Well, do you remember when Motley Crue did their big retirement tour? Alice Cooper went on the road with them. Yeah, me too. I did days of pre-selling this tour with Tommy and all the guys. And we would do 20 interviews a day. And they would go, we have it here, a document saying that we will never tour again. It's a contract. And this is the last year we're going to see Motley Crue. So you better come on out. So, of course, we did the tour. And it was great. We killed it every night. So they made me the biggest liar on the planet. Because, of course, they got back together. And when they said, what about the contract? And they said, well, we're Motley Crue. We don't believe in contracts. So that's Motley Crue. It's great. Still buddies of mine. I was not surprised at the unretirement. And so there you have it. The saga of Motley Crue, which isn't as cool as the saga of Jesse Jane. As the kids say, if you know, you know.
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1: What band was Gary Wright in before he had a big solo hit with his song Dreamweaver? Answer is Who Cares? The band was called Spooky Tooth. They were a British blues rockers. Gary also played keys on George Harrison's All Things Must Pass album. I don't know anything else about Gary Wright.

0: 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Alice's Attic with Alice Cooper.
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4: 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The king of your kind. It's Alice's Attic with Alice Cooper.
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It's Alice's Attic with Alice Cooper.

0: The scent of Aquanet, the silky smooth feel of spandex, and a cassette cranked up on the Alpine in your Trans Am. 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
2: As you may recall, 1980, it was a time of excess, and a lot of bands, especially those considered hair metal, and Janie Lane of Warrant was one of the guys who didn't make it, as he passed away in 2011 at the age of 47. But he left us a lot of hit songs, and tonight I've got something from the band's 1989 record, which was called Dirty, Rotten, Filthy, Stinking Rich.

0: hasn't flown the coop. Alice will be back in just a few. Alice's Attic with Alice Cooper.
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8: 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We can handle that kind of noise. 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Seems like everyone's talking all at once and over each other because they just want to be heard. They're taking selfies and oversharing. 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It's about listening. 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Understanding each other because we share the same experiences, the same vocabulary, following the same paths that others have walked. If only we can pick up the trail. 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
1: Hey, Alice, I see Hollywood the Vampires are booked to play in a first century Roman amphitheater in Pula, Croatia. It's even older than you. What are some other interesting venues you performed in through the millennia? Maybe you could add some scary attic sounds during Alice parts to make the atmosphere more cozy. Gustavo is great. You can use him more. Thanks. Bye. Vlaho, Dubrovnik, Croatia. Or maybe I should use Vlaho. Sometimes we can't find Gustavo. He goes to places, disappears, and then comes back. But we see him once in a while here, Vlaho. All right, my ancient friend. Stay tuned for more.
0: You're mere moments away from more Alice.
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0: Chris will have your rock trivia in minutes. 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
1: What Van Halen song has two exclamation points as part of its title? Everybody Wants Some. It's the second track from their 1980 album, Women and Children First. We play a word game at our house where we invent names, a funny name that sounds like what they do. And so I said, the captain of the Titanic, Captain William N. Chillenfirst. Mr. Chillenfirst, Mr. William N. Chillenfirst. Pretty close to Women and Children First. And of course, his assistant, Mandy Lifeboats. So here's Eddie Van Halen and the boys.

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0: Alice needs a break, and so do you. Alice's Attic with Alice Cooper.
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1: Top of the hour, top of the world to you all. You're listening to Alice Cooper, and I'm glad because you could be watching Jimmy Kimmel or Cops or The Real Housewives of Tucson. Enough about that. It's time for music that may or may not sync up with what's on TV right now.
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0: Imitation is the sincerest form of flattery. Either that, or they just ran out of song ideas. Whichever the case, here's a Cooper's cover now.
1: Yes, I know this segment is called Cooper's Covers, but it's not always me covering a song or some other band doing one of my tunes. Tonight, in fact, I've got a song about a man who shot the sheriff, but he did not kill the deputy.

As you haven't guessed, it's I Shot the Sheriff, as done by Eric Clapton, but the original came from Bob Marley. Let's listen to this big hit for Clapton, which happened to be written by Marley in 73, with this version hitting just 1 year later.

0: Your teller of Detroit stories, Alice Cooper, will return after these messages. Alice's Attic with Alice Cooper.
1: Hey, Mom, now that I have an after-school job, I think I want to buy a drum kit.
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1: I never imagined that you people would enjoy learning so much, but you asked for facts, so I got them. Let's go. To test in-flight Wi-Fi interference, Boeing used sacks of potatoes because they absorb and reflect wireless signals similarly to human bodies. Since the end of World War II, British military

0: military tanks have been equipped with an onboard boiling vessel so crews can make tea without leaving the vehicle. Because you have to have your tea. Manowai, Nebraska, is the least populous incorporated village in the United States with a population of one. Elsie Eiler serves as mayor, librarian, clerk, and treasurer. And finally tonight, when Lemmy auditioned for the space rock band Hawkwind in 71, he was trying out as a guitarist. When their bassist didn't show up, Lemmy picked up a bass and passed the audition. He also was a roadie for Jimi Hendrix. So, there you have it. Facts for my finicky little freaks.
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1: What Chicago-based band put out a 3-CD set of formerly unreleased demo recordings entitled Never Enough in 2021? Enough's Enough, featuring, of course, singer Chip Zanuff. We played a show with them one time in Cleveland in a place called The Basin. And they were on right before us, and lightning hit the stage. And I mean, it hit right on the stage, right behind them, a big metal bar, and scared the hell out of everybody. While the band's single Fly High, Michelle received steady airplay on MTV, the band's glam rock appearance was also parodied on Beavis and Butthead. So let's listen rather than look. Fly High, Michelle.

0: unlike Elvis, Alice Cooper has not left the building. 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Alice's Attic with Alice Cooper.
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0: Welcome to the deepest confines of the mind of Alice Cooper. It's a bit dusty up here, and oh, is it cluttered. There's a memory of hanging.

0: out with John Lennon and Anne Murray at LA's The Troubadour in 73. And over here is Alice's Cortez High School locker combination. And why is there a random recollection of pre-concert pickled herring in Oslo in 2017? But amidst the mélange, there's a wealth of rock and roll tidbits and knowledge that never fails to entertain and engage. So without further ado, here's your fastidious host. It's Alice's Attic with Alice Cooper.
1: Greetings, mutants and minions, and thanks for staying awake into the wee hours for Alice's Attic. So nice when Gustavo and all the ghouls are quiet up here that maniacal laughter and screaming can get a little much when all I'm trying to do is play you guys some Allman Brothers in the Cars. And also this band.
0: Alice's Attic with Alice Cooper.

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1: There are quite a few rock songs that reference hair. From Sister Golden Hair to the song Signs with the lyric, long-haired freaky people need not apply. But tonight's Attic classic is about something I've never done. Cut my hair. In the 80s, my hair was shorter, but it was just a moment of seeing what it would look like. The vocalizing hippies of Crosby, Stills, Nash & Young did this one in 1970, so let's hear or hair it. Almost cut my hair.

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1: Hello, Alice, and I hope you and yours are doing wonderfully well. So my question is, are you always thinking about new songs or only when it's time to sit down and write an album? Have you written any songs with your wife or children? You rule, Todd B. in Memphis. I am a bit of a spot writer. In other words, if somebody sits down and says, hey, we need a song for this TV show, and it's about two gypsies who live at Disneyland inside the Pirates of the Caribbean ride, I'd say, well, do you want it to be sad, happy? Do you want it to be funny? Do you want it to be what? And I'll write that song about that. When it comes to my albums, there's always ideas floating around. And when it comes time to write, then I just start collecting them. Harry Nilsson used to carry a small little tape recorder. And when anybody would say something, or he'd say something and he thought it was a good title, he would just pick it up and say the word into it.
0: Hey, Alice needs a little bathroom break once in a while.
2: He ain't getting any younger.
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0: More of Alice's Attic with Alice Cooper coming up.
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1: What Zeppelin song did Robert Plant re-record with singer Tori Amos as a duet on the 1995 Zepp's tribute album, Encomium? Down by the Seaside, which was on the Physical Graffiti album. Apparently, it's never been performed live, or maybe we'll have to call

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0: But take comfort in the fact Alice's Attic will return tomorrow. Alice's Attic with Alice Cooper.
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0: It's time once again to escape to another world, where the rock is always just right, and your seasoned host is never short on stories to share. 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
4: Hello, it's your nightman, Alice Cooper, kicking off a Wednesday night, midweek madness, or maybe mellowness. No, never mellowness, not on this show. Summer's begun, although it was over 100 degrees here in Arizona back in March when Cheryl and I celebrated our 50th wedding anniversary outdoors. It got to be 107. Marilyn Manson, Rob Zombie, and Rob Halford all melted. They were just puddles. Sorry if your invitation got lost in the mail. So, you're here for the rock, and I'm the one who provides it. We'll be going to the year 1972 and rock and roll for my Cooper's countdown shortly, but I'm going to kick things off with this one.
0: Alice's Attic with Alice Cooper.

If I do say so myself, 72 was a pretty good year. In my world, a little record called School's Out came out, and the original band, Glenn, Michael, Dennis, Neil, and I, were riding high. The album went to number two on the charts, so that didn't suck. And then the year after that, Billion Dollar Babies came out, and it went to number one. So let's see what's on the charts for this week of June 3rd, 1972, which is only 10 days before School's Out was released. I don't feel that this was really a big Moody Blues hit, but their symphonic song Isn't Life Strange was at number five. Creedence Clearwater Revival were in their heyday with Someday Never Comes, sitting at number four on the charts. Elton John released one of his greatest songs that begins, She Packed My Bags Last Night, pre-flight, 0 hour, 9 a.m. Yes, number three is Rocket Man. One away from the top of the charts was the multifaceted Todd Rundgren with the tune I Saw the Light. And at numero uno, it was a song that's still a classic as ever. It's the Stones' Tumbling Dice, the first single of their Exile on Main Street album. And of course, the Stones were just the Stones. This is soul Rolling Stones. It could be nobody else. Tumbling Dice.

0: Cooper.
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1: Dear Alice, I was lucky enough to catch you with the Criss Angel in Las Vegas, and my mind was blown. I was wondering if you will do any more shows with him, and if you learned any cool illusions or tricks that you might do in your own tour. Did you do magic tricks as a kid? Thanks for the years of great music. Adrian, Henderson, Nevada. No, I was never that much into magic, but Criss Angel, I saw his show, and he admittedly said that he wouldn't have done what he does without seeing the first time he saw Alice Cooper. And he just went, why can't I do that with magic? And he did. So he's a fun guy to work with, and that show is absolutely mind-blowing. Yeah, we will do more shows with Criss Angel up there, but we're not going to do a residency. We'll do weekends with him once in a while. But that's fun. Everybody in that show is just great. If you can pull a rabbit out of a hat, don't tell PETA about it. Just drop me a line at alice@aliceisattic.com.
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0: Let's get back to the music on Alice's Attic with Alice Cooper.

Birthday bashes with Alice are on the way. Now, back to The Rock. It's Alice's Attic with Alice

0: Do you share a birthday with Nikki Sixx, Elvis, Britney Spears, or Bono? Well, you're about to find out, because Alice Cooper's going to invite you to blow out the candles for some festive celebrity birthday bashes.
1: I'm excited to wish this cool guy and musical influence an 87th birthday today. Happy birthday, Mr. Ian Hunter. Of course, he's best known for Mott the Hoople, but has enjoyed

0: 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Alice's Attic with Alice Cooper.
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2: 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Appreciate that.
1: 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An overnight stay at the historic Hotel De Anza within walking distance of the venue. A $500 Visa gift card just for qualifying. 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

0: 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Can't get no. And this. Welcome to the jungle. And this. Any questions?
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1: 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An overnight stay at the historic Hotel De Anza within walking distance of the venue. A $500 Visa gift card just for qualifying. 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
1: 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A $500 Visa gift card just for qualifying. Picked up a photo book, Rush at 50, a chronicle of one of the greatest stories in rock history. 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
1: Blaze's show. Hopefully you're not under pressure as we get out of work this afternoon. Hope you had a great day, and thanks for rocking through a work day with me. I will definitely give you some drive-home music. Ozzy Osbourne, Heart, Alice in Chains, all on the way. Make sure you're waking up with the Morning Rush tomorrow morning. Another chance for you to get qualified for our latest Classic Rock road trip. A great one to see Rush live, the first of two nights at the SAP in San Jose. Hotel, $500 gift card. It could all be yours. Your chance tomorrow morning right here on 99.7 Classic Rock for the South Alley. Let's get to this real quick. Scott Pelley has been fired from CBS after going after his new bosses during a meeting. And they've already recut the intro for this Sunday night's 60 Minutes.
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1: 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This is the Blaze Show. Thanks for being here with me today. Blues news on the way in 10 minutes. Can a parakeet do thousands of dollars in damage? The answer is yes. Coming up.
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0: 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Can't get no. And this. Don't you want this way? And this. Welcome to the jungle. And this. Even though. Any questions?
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0: 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And this. And this. And this. Any questions?
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Got the Morning Rush with Mike Pesto next hour. You ready for it once again? Another chance to get qualified for that concert. SAP Center in San Jose, Rush. Everyone is talking about this show. But you know how to get qualified for those tickets coming up after Queen next. Pearl Jam now and alive. 6:04 on your Thursday morning on 99.7 Classic Rock.

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99.7 Classic Rock, Rush and Limelight. More on the guys in just a second. 6:14, you've got the Morning Rush with Mike Pesto. High of 95 in Exeter later this afternoon. 61 in Mixter Park right now. Yeah. Speaking of the guys, congratulations once again to Jose in Visalia. Yesterday became the first to qualify for those tickets to see Rush at SAP Center in San Jose, October 15th. We're not done. Not even close. Want to get you qualified coming up later this morning, right around, well, sometime between 7:20 and 7:25. Now, I have in my hand, right now, three facts in air quotes, about Rush. I wasn't going to do this, but you know I love my early risers. So I'm going to tell you all three.

0: I'm going to mention again later this morning, next hour, which one of these three is not, N-O-T, not a fact about Rush. Fact number one. In September of 1968, the guys performed their first gig at the Cough Inn, a youth center in the basement of St. Theodore of Canterbury Anglican Church. Fact number two. They weren't paid. They were given, quote-unquote, free blessings from the presiding Monsignor overseeing the center. Or fact number three. At the time of the booking, the band had no name. Rush was suggested by drummer John Rusty's brother, as the drummer at the time. So which one of those three is not a fact about Rush? Look it up. You got those all on Wikipedia, by the way, for whatever that's worth. And give me a call again, 720 to 725. That's the window of opportunity this morning at 1-559-622-1443. And that's when we're going to see who's going to qualify for these tickets today. From 99.7 Classic Rock.
1: 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One collision, no injuries on the Manning off-ramp to southbound 99, and another at 198 just west of Trinity. And in the north, slow down for construction at 168 and Academy. KRC Safety reminds you to slow for the cone zone.
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So what are we celebrating on this Thursday, other than the fact that the weekend is practically here? We'll hit it coming up at 6:30. 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

0: 99.7 Classic Rock, Lover Boy, and Working for the Weekend, 6:30. We are definitely doing that because the weekend is practically here. South Valley weather today, looking at a high of about 95 in Porterville later this afternoon, 63 in Centennial Park right now.
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0: What's going on with this Thursday? Well, today... is Hug Your Cat Day. Can you do that for me again? That's the sound the cats make when I get anywhere close to them because they know I'm allergic to them. So I try not to hug them. They're cute, though. I don't dislike cats, for the record. They just make me sneeze, and if I'm around them long enough, break out in hives. But today is Hug Your Cat Day. I don't have one, so I can't. So there you go, which is probably for the best. Don't have enough Benadryl to handle that situation. Today is also National Moonshine Day. Here's the thing. I'm all about making sure there's no overly aggressive governmental regulations. That having been said, there's stories of moonshine making people blind. Now, maybe that's an old wives' tale. Really not sure, but probably needs to be some regulation. Moonshine, by definition, is alcohol that is just made on your own. And you drink it yourself, that's fine. Start selling that to others, maybe have a lawsuit on your hand if you make somebody else blind on National Moonshine Day. And today is also Shopping Cart Day. The Cadillac of shopping carts continues to be Target. I don't know if those wheels have independent suspension or what the deal is, shocks and struts, but man, you push a Target shopping cart around for a while. Yeah, that's something right there. Just a few things that we celebrate on this Thursday, June 4th.
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2: The early June heat continues. Good morning, South Valley. Happy Thursday. Sunny skies and plenty of that heat with highs in the mid-90s. Clear tonight. Overnight lows in the low 60s. Sunny and hotter for Friday. 99 or 100 degrees. That'll make it the hottest day of the year so far. Mostly sunny then. A little breezy in the afternoon on Saturday. And that'll be the beginning of a cooling trend this weekend. Next week will stay mostly sunny, but below 90. For Porterville, expect a high today of 97, overnight low of 61. Hanford's high also 97, overnight low 63 degrees. With the Central Valley's most accurate forecast, I'm KC24 Chief Meteorologist AJ Fox.
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You've got the Morning Rush with Mike Pesto with a cordial invitation for you to join me in Hanford later tonight. Why? That's a good question. What's going on? What time? Got all the details for you coming up at 6:47. After Bob Seger and the Silver Bullet Band next.

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0: 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Nice day today around the South Valley, although warming up quite a bit for tomorrow. Looking at Visalia specifically, a high of about 95 later this afternoon, and sunny and 64 right now at the Visalia Mall. Tomorrow, darn near close to 100. In fact, if you have a pool, maybe the first time you get a chance to enjoy it. Although tonight, I'm inviting you to join me at the Temple Theater in Hanford. It's the last weekend of I Shot Jennifer Lopez. No, not shot in that way. I actually had a chance to talk with the director a week or so ago, Hugh Neely. And we talked about the production and everything that went involved with it. And this is the last weekend. And it's odd. First time I've ever been involved in a production. Done a lot of things over at the Ice House here in Visalia. But they actually do have a Thursday performance. So Thursday night tonight, 7 o'clock. Friday night tomorrow, 7 o'clock. And then two matinees. Again, Saturday matinee, 2 o'clock, and Sunday matinee. It's a fun production. It's about 2 hours long. I'm in the second act, so do get there for the whole thing. Would love it if I get a chance to say. In fact, if you what's cool is with the Kings players with the Temple Theater, we walk off stage before you get a chance to leave. So you have to walk past us as you leave. There's only one way in, one way out. Makes it fun that way. So that way, if you do come and see me, please do, as you're walking on by, say hi. Tell me what you thought of the production. If you didn't like it, lie to me. Say you loved it. But again, at Temple Theater in Hanford tonight and tomorrow night, 7 o'clock. Hopefully I'll see you out there for it.
1: 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One collision, no injuries on the Manning off-ramp to southbound 99, and another at 198 just west of Trinity. And in the north, slow down for construction at 168 and Academy. KRC Safety reminds you to slow for the cone zones.
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Let's get to it. A Rise and Rock anthem in the morning. Do it every single day, Monday through Friday, right around this time. Try to shoot for 7:10, but sometimes a little early. Taking it back all the way to 2021 today. That's when readers, two magazines, Total Guitar and Guitar World magazines, declared, readers did, it wasn't just a publisher's poll, that the classic rock song with the best riff of all time, Led Zeppelin's Whole Lot of Love. That came in at number one. What songs were number two and number three on the list? Well, I'll let you know after we hear from today's Rise and Rock Anthem in the Morning, Led Zeppelin and Whole Lot of Love on 99.7 Classic Rock.

Huh?

99.7 Classic Rock, 7:15. There it is, your Rise and Rock anthem, the morning, Led Zeppelin, Whole Lot of Love, according to the readers of Total Guitar and Guitar World magazines back in 2021. That one was rated the best riff in any classic rock song of all time. Hard to argue with that. So what about number two and number three? Well, number three on the list, Back in Black from AC/DC. Number two, you are going to hear in just a few short minutes. Have it for you coming up next. By the way, as soon as that song is done,

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1: 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One collision, no injuries on the Manning off-ramp to southbound 99, and another at 198 just west of Trinity. And in the north, slow down for construction at 168 and Academy. KRC Safety reminds you to slow for the cone zones.
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99.7 Classic Rock, Ozzy Osbourne, Crazy Train. That one came in at number 2 from that list from 2021 on Total Guitar and Guitar World Magazine's Songs with the Best Riff of All Time. And again, I can't argue with that one either. All right, so you're ready? Got tickets for a qualify form to see Rush at SAP Center in San Jose coming up October 15th. I have three, count them, three facts about Rush for you. Now, one of these three is not a fact according to Wikipedia. Two are. Which one is the phony fact? Fact number one. In September of 1968, the guys performed their first gig at the Cough Inn Youth Center in the basement of St. Theodore of Canterbury Anglican Church. Fact number two. They weren't paid. They were given free blessings for the presiding Monsignor overseeing the center. Or fact number three. At the time of the booking, the band had no name. Rush was actually suggested later by drummer John Rusty's brother. So which one of those three is not a fact about Rush? Can you sniff it out? If you can, be calling number 10 right now at 1-559-622-1443 and qualify for those tickets. Here's Quiet Riot, Come On, Feel the Noise on 99.7 Classic Rock.

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0: 99.7 Classic Rock, Cheap Trick, live. And I want you to want me at 7:31. You've got the Morning Rush with Mike Pesto. South Valley weather today. Looking at Lemoore, 96 going to be the highlight of this afternoon. 67 at NAS Lemoore right now. All right, so 1-559-622-1443. Just gave you those three facts. Again, facts in air quotes about Rush. One of those facts was not an actual fact. Which one was the lie? 1-559-622-1443. Who's this?
1: This is Daryl.
0: Daryl, where are you calling from?
1: Porterville.
0: All right, Daryl in Porterville. Three facts. Facts in air quotes, by the way, about Rush. Which one of these is not true? In September of 1968, the guys performed their first gig at the Cough Inn, a youth center in the basement of St. Theodore of Canterbury Anglican Church. Fact number two, they weren't paid. They were given free blessings from the presiding Monsignor overseeing the center. Or number three, at the time of the booking, the band had no name. Rush was suggested by drummer John Rusty's brother. Which one do you think it is?
1: Is it the pay?
0: It is indeed the pay.
1: Awesome.
0: They actually did get paid for that gig. Do you have any idea how much they were paid?
1: Yeah, I looked it up. I saw it, $25.
0: Hey, nothing wrong with looking it up. I told you I found that on Wikipedia. What I did do, though, from Canadian money to American money and from 1968, which is when they got paid, to 2026 today, would have been about $160. Not bad.
1: Oh, nice. Hey, $25 won't even buy you a beer now.
0: No, you're not kidding about that. Well, you are now qualified for those tickets to see Rush at SAP Center in San Jose. You're also qualified for that hotel stay at Hotel De Anza, $500 Visa gift card. And just for qualifying, got this great book for you, photo book, Rush at 50, a chronicle of one of the greatest stories in rock history. Congratulations.
1: Awesome. I appreciate it. Thank you.
0: You got it. What station just got you hooked up with that book and qualify for those tickets?
1: 99.7 Classic Rock.
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3: The early June heat continues. Good morning, South Valley. Happy Thursday. Sunny skies and plenty of that heat with highs in the mid-90s. Clear tonight. Overnight lows in the low 60s, sunny and hotter for Friday, 99 or 100 degrees. That'll make it the hottest day of the year so far. Mostly sunny then, a little breezy in the afternoon on Saturday, and that'll be the beginning of a cooling trend this weekend. Next week will stay mostly sunny, but below 90. For Porterville, expect a high today of 97, overnight low of 61. Hanford's high also 97, overnight low 63 degrees. With the Central Valley's most accurate forecast, I'm KC24 Chief Meteorologist AJ Fox.
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Once again, everyone who qualifies for those tickets to see Rush at SAP Center in San Jose, October 15th, will score that great picture book. Rush at 50, a chronicle of one of the greatest stories in rock history. Speaking of books, another one of our favorites has a book coming out soon. But who and when is that book coming out? Going to let you know as we get into a little dirty laundry. At the Stones next. Queen and David Bowie now. 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

0: 99.7 Classic Rock with the Stones, Paint It Black, 746 on this Thursday morning. Getting up to 95 in Visalia this afternoon. 67 at the Visalia Fox right now. You know, when you qualify for those tickets to see Rush at SAP Center in San Jose, October 5th, you also score just for qualifying. It's a great picture book I have not seen yet. I'm going to get my hands on it at some point here, but I've seen it online. Rush at 50, a chronicle of one of the greatest stories in rock history. Well, there's another book coming out soon, all about Kiss, specifically their album Destroyer. It's called Kiss Destroyer, the Definitive Visual History. Coming out October 27th, 272-page book, in-depth look at the creation of the band's first platinum-selling studio album. Of course, that would be 1976 Destroyer and the tour that followed. It was written by Ken Sharp along with Paul Stanley and Gene Simmons. Not the first time the three collaborated, by the way. They also got together for 2013's Nothing to Lose, The Making of Kiss, 1972 to 1975. The book will feature more than 50 interviews with people, including exclusive new interviews with Stanley and Simmons, and also producer Bob Ezrin. Also, never-before-published photos, a track-by-track dive into the album, and some other surprises in there as well. If you want to pick it up, again, Kiss Destroyer, the Definitive Visual History, coming out October 27th. All about Kiss.
1: 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One collision, no injuries on the Manning off-ramp to southbound 99, and another at 198 just west of Trinity. And in the north, slow down for construction at 168 and Academy. KRC Safety reminds you to slow for the cone zones.
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There's a question I've been meaning to ask for a while now. I was reminded of that question with our Rise and Rock anthem of the morning this morning. Did that last hour. So I'll go ahead and ask that question. See if you can't give me the answer. No wrong answers here, by the way. Just your opinion. Do it coming up at 8:14. Boston now. 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

0: 99.7 Classic Rock, Nirvana, Smells Like Teen Spirit, 8:13. You got the Morning Rush with Mike Pesto. High about 95 today, a little warmer tomorrow. Definitely a pool day if you got a pool, or if the neighbor has a pool and they go out of town for the weekend. Just saying, it's been known to happen. All right, so with our Rise and Rock Anthem of the Morning this morning, it was Led Zeppelin's Whole Lot of Love, because it was on this day, 2021, that it was number one as far as the greatest guitar riffs of all time, according to Total Guitar and Guitar World magazines, which got me to thinking about something. It's a question I've been meaning to ask for a while now, since I got here a little more than 3 months or so ago. And I think we all have an opinion on this. And the great thing is, it's your opinion. It's not wrong. People can argue with it, because as America, we can argue about anything, but it is your opinion. When you hear the words classic rock, what's the very first song that comes to mind? Like the quintessential classic rock song. I'm sure it's a song that we play. If not, let us know. Maybe we'll start playing it if it's the quintessential classic rock song. But in your opinion, in your mind, by your ears, what is the song that comes to mind when you hear the words classic rock? I have my answer, which I'll share with you coming up, but what's yours? There's a post up on our Facebook page, but this is one I really want to hear from you on. 1-559-622-1443. When you hear the words classic rock, what's the first song that comes to mind?
1: 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A collision southbound 99 just north of Prosperity and another East Floral Avenue at Road 56. Animal hazard is 65 at State Route 137 and a hit and run, no injuries at the Shaw Avenue on-ramp to 168 West. KRC Safety reminds you to slow for the cone zone.
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No wrong answers with this, but what is the quintessential classic rock song? You hear that phrase, classic rock? The one song that comes to mind first. If you have an answer, give me a call, 1-555-9-622-4.

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0: 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Billy Squire, Lonely is the Night at 8:29. The Morning Rush, Mike Pesto, and a high of 95 later this afternoon. Asking you, there are no wrong answers with this. In your opinion, what is the quintessential classic rock song? When you hear that expression, classic rock, what comes to mind for you? 1-559-622-1443.
1: This is Bob Hodges.
0: All right, Bob, the quintessential classic rock song. When you hear that phrase, classic rock, what song comes to mind for you?
1: Rolling Stones, Can You Hear Me Knocking? And you guys hardly ever play it.
0: When I heard you say Rolling Stones, for some reason I thought you were going to say Start Me Up.
1: Yeah, I hear that quite a bit, but Can You Hear Me Knocking? Reminds me of my old man and back in the day, and that's a great riff.
0: You know what? I will pass that along to our program director. Hopefully we can get that on a little bit more often for you. But that's the great thing about this question. There are no wrong answers.
1: Yes, there is no wrong answers.
0: All right, I appreciate the call. 99.7 Classic Rock. Who's this?
2: This is Tammy.
0: Tammy, where are you calling from?
2: I'm calling from Visalia.
0: All right, Tammy. Quintessential classic rock song. What is it for you?
2: Anything Van Halen. They got the guitars. They got the drums. They got everything that qualifies you as classic rock. You get that on and boom, you're automatically transported back in time.
0: So that having been said, I have to ask you the obvious question. David Lee Roth or Sammy Hagar?
2: You know, I like them both, but I had to say David Lee Roth is Van Halen.
0: All right, appreciate the phone call. Again, 1-559-622-1443, the quintessential classic rock song. I promised I would tell you mine. Instead, I'll play it for you. Coming up next.
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1: The early June heat continues. Good morning, South Valley. Happy Thursday. Sunny skies and plenty of that heat with highs in the mid-90s. Clear tonight. Overnight lows in the low 60s. Sunny and hotter for Friday. 99 or 100 degrees. That'll make it the hottest day of the year so far. Mostly sunny then. A little breezy in the afternoon on Saturday. And that'll be the beginning of a cooling trend this weekend. Next week will stay mostly sunny, but below 90. For Porterville, expect a high today of 97. Overnight low of 61. Hanford's high also 97. Overnight low 63 degrees. With the Central Valley's most accurate forecast, I'm KC24 Chief Meteorologist AJ Fox.
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For me, personally, I've always thought of Led Zeppelin, Immigrant Song, even before I got here to 99.7 Classic Rock, as the quintessential classic rock song. But again, great thing is there is no wrong answer to the question. So if you want to weigh in, again, post up on our Facebook page, Instagram as well, or give me a call at 1-559-622-1443. 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

0: 99.7 Classic Rock, Pink Floyd, Hey You, 8:43 on this Thursday morning. Got the Morning Rush with Mike Pesto, and might be the last time I get a chance to talk about this because we have our last weekend, actually starting tonight. I know Thursday doesn't typically kick off a weekend, but it does in this case, of the production that I'm in with the Kings Players at the Temple Theater in Hanford. It's called I Shot Jennifer Lopez. It has been a lot of fun with the rehearsals and coming up with the voice I use for the character. Now, I don't want to ruin it for anyone because I would love for you to come by and check it out. There are two more evening performances of this production that I'm involved in, and it's full cast. And it's a great show. It's a small venue, only 52 seats in the theater, and we've come close to selling out. So if you can make it and check it out tonight, 7 o'clock, that's when curtains go open, although the curtains stay open for the entire time. So it's just a theater thing. And then 7 o'clock tomorrow as well. And then two matinees. They love their matinees at the Temple Theater in Hanford. So 2 o'clock on Saturday and then 2 o'clock on Sunday, and then that's it. So just those four final performances. If you can come out, great, please do. And if you do come out specifically to see me in the production, please do say hi afterwards. Again, two more shows, 7 o'clock tonight and tomorrow. Saturday and Sunday, two matinees, Temple Theater in Hanford, and hopefully I'll see you out there for it.
1: 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A collision southbound 99 just north of Prosperity at another East Floral Avenue at Road 56. Animal hazard is 65, State Route 137, and a hit and run, no injuries at the Shaw Avenue on-ramp to 168 West. KRC Safety reminds you to slow for the cone zone.
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Got to thank everyone for the calls this hour asking what the quintessential classic rock song is. Again, there are no wrong answers, and there weren't any. Get some great responses, too. 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

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We'll kick that off later this hour. What do you want to hear in that mix? Give me a call, let me know, 1-559-622-1443. We'll again kick it off later this hour. It's Don Henley, All She Wants to Do Is Dance on 99.7 Classic Rock.

0: 99.7 Classic Rock, Tuesday, primary day here in California. Do we have election results yet?
1: Yeah, right.
0: This is a government operation, by the way. I'll let you know as much as we know. Which ain't much, honestly. Coming up in about 7 minutes after Black Crow's next. Supertramp now, take the long way home. 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

0: 99.7 Classic Rock, Black Crowes, Hard to Handle, 9:18, The Morning Rush with Mike Pesto. This is why I'm so glad California is not a swing state. We are still waiting for official results of Tuesday's election. You know, on election night when we're voting for president, and all those swing states, they just can't wait. They got to get the results, get them on that same night. Well, we are still waiting. Still sitting, by the way, at 56% of the vote counted. It's been at 56% for the past 48 hours or so, it seems. So, again, if you haven't been keeping track of this, at last check, and the top two will go on to the runoff in November. Tom Steyer, Democrat, getting about 20% so far of the vote. Javier Becerra, about 26%, also Democrat, and Republican Steve Hilton at about 28%. Again, 56% of the vote has been counted so far, waiting on the rest. Yeah, definitely a governmental operation. 99.7 Classic Rock.
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2: The early June heat continues. Good morning, South Valley. Happy Thursday. Sunny skies and plenty of that heat with highs in the mid-90s. Clear tonight. Overnight lows in the low 60s. Sunny and hotter for Friday. 99 or 100 degrees. That'll make it the hottest day of the year so far. Mostly sunny then. A little breezy in the afternoon on Saturday. And that'll be the beginning of a cooling trend this weekend. Next week will stay mostly sunny, but below 90. For Porterville, expect a high today of 97, overnight low of 61. Hanford's high also 97, overnight low 63 degrees. With the Central Valley's most accurate forecast, I'm KC24 Chief Meteorologist AJ Fox.
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0: 97 Classic Rock with Cars. Let the good times roll. 9:34 on your Thursday. Good times are going to roll at SAP Center in San Jose, October 15th. That's when Rush is going to be there for the first of two shows, and you could be there for that first one. Also, stay at the historic Hotel De Anza in San Jose. A hotel I've walked past a bunch of times. Hotel I've heard stories of. It's historic. And who has stayed there over the years? And its location, it's just so close to SAP Center, within walking distance of the venue. Also, a $500 Visa gift card. And everyone who qualifies picks up that photo book, Rush at 50, a chronicle of one of the greatest stories in rock history. We've got two qualifiers so far. You want to be our third? Be listening right around 7:20 tomorrow morning for your chance to get in on this. 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

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Coming up tomorrow morning, we will have some California election results for you. I couldn't even say that with a straight face. You're waiting for weeks for those. However, you don't have to wait that long to get qualified for that Classic Rock road trip. See Rush. It's SAP Center in San Jose, October 15th. Next chance to qualify, 7:20 tomorrow morning.

Jonah's up next, rolling ahead with that 40-minute classic rock block. Hang out for Jimi Hendrix on the way. Led Zeppelin next. Here's AC/DC. For those about to rock, we salute you on 99.7 Classic Rock.

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Just love to kick off the show with Blue Oyster Cult. It's Burning for You. And morning, I'm Jonah Denz Hamilton. Keep it rocking with Bon Jovi's first single ever, Runaway, on 99.7 Classic Rock That Rocks.

Tom Petty running down a dream, 99.7 Classic Rock, and Alice Cooper a bit ago. You know, he's good friends with the guys in Rush, and like Rush, has a female rocker prominently featured in his band. Now, he's got guitarist Anna Cara. Rush hired the fantastic Annika Nillis to replace dearly departed Neil Peart. And they're on tour. And you got chances to see Rush in San Jose with our Classic Rock Road Trip. Be listening

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7: The early June heat continues. Good morning, South Valley. Happy Thursday. Sunny skies and plenty of that heat with highs in the mid-90s. Clear tonight. Overnight lows in the low 60s. Sunny and hotter for Friday. 99 or 100 degrees. That'll make it the hottest day of the year so far. Mostly sunny then. A little breezy in the afternoon on Saturday. And that'll be the beginning of a cooling trend this weekend. Next week will stay mostly sunny, but below 90. For Porterville, expect a high today of 97, overnight low of 61. Hanford's high also 97, overnight low 63 degrees. With the Central Valley's most accurate forecast, I'm KC24 Chief Meteorologist AJ Fox.
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0: Magic Man Heart on 99.7 Classic Rock, and wishing Ann and Nancy good luck with their farewell album that they're working on. Hey, you know who's not packing it up? Maybe ever? Gene Simmons. Now, not only is he on tour with that Rock Road Show with his Gene Simmons band, he's staying forever young with Kiss as a hologram. Yeah, and doing it right, too, with George Lucas's Industrial Light and Magic Studio. The band is now 3D avatars of themselves. And I'm Jonah. Hey, get into one from Kiss coming up in a 40-minute classic rock block after Guns N' Roses.
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13: What we've got here is failure to communicate. Some men

can't reach. So you get what we had here last week, which is the way he wants it. Well, he gets it. I don't like it.

That's Guns N' Roses starting off a 40-minute free ride with Civil War. And here come the guys that are forever young thanks to becoming holograms. 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

queen while you work in Dinuba and getting our 11 o'clock hour off the ground. Hi there, I'm Jonah. Oh no, too late for love. It's Def Leppard on 99.7, classic rock that rocks.

That's the Steve Miller Band. And it's Thursday, so movies are previewing in theaters. Gonna take a look at which one's coming up after AC/DC and REM on 99.7. Classic rock that rocks.

0: REM on 99.7 Classic Rock. And it's Thursday movie preview night. And one actually got a sneak yesterday, and that's the live-action adaptation of Mattel's He-Man franchise, Masters of the Universe. That's Nicholas Galitzy as He-Man versus Jared Leto as Skeletor. Rotten Tomatoes gave it a 74%. And then it's the highly anticipated Scary Movie reboot. And the way and Sean and Marlon are back with Anna Faris and Regina Hall. Oh, and I think you'll like that they've got Tim Curry in the film. Yeah, great cast all around. And they're calling it Wildly Unhinged. Hey, I'm Jonah, ready to rev up with some Van Halen next.
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6: The early June heat continues. Good morning, South Valley. Happy Thursday. Sunny skies and plenty of that heat with highs in the mid-90s. Clear tonight. Overnight lows in the low 60s. Sunny and hotter for Friday. 99 or 100 degrees. That'll make it the hottest day of the year so far. Mostly sunny then. A little breezy in the afternoon on Saturday. And that'll be the beginning of a cooling trend this weekend. Next week will stay mostly sunny, but below 90. For Porterville, expect a high today of 97. Overnight low of 61. Hanford's high also 97. Overnight low 63 degrees. With the Central Valley's most accurate forecast, I'm KC24 Chief Meteorologist AJ Fox.
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0: That's Ram Jam on 99.7 Classic Rock. On the day after voting day, getting addicted to checking how many precincts are reporting some good news. Oh, and extra good vibes to you tomorrow morning playing Find the Phony Rush Fact. 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And every qualifier gets this cool photo book, Rush at 50. I'll be listening to play tomorrow morning around 7:20. And I'm Jonah. Did AJ Fox earlier say something about 100 degrees tomorrow? Well, bring on the Red Hot Chili Peppers. They are next in a 40-minute Classic Rock block.
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That's Blondie in a 40-minute free ride and Call Me. Two words that you hear a lot from Mike Pesto in the morning. It's you winning and just chatting sometimes. I'm Jonah. Okay, air guitar time. 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

0: Back in the Saddle, 99.7 Classic Rock. Now, that is a guy who hates to say goodbye. Steven Tyler and Aerosmith. And I don't know if Mike Pesto has tooted his own horn about the funny play that he's in, but there are two performances left, tonight and tomorrow, and that's for the comedy I Shot Jennifer Lopez. Well, with a camera, of course. Hey, you want to see Mike on stage? That's going to be at Hanford's Temple Theater, 7 o'clock both nights. And you can get more by searching King's Players. I'm Jonah, going to get dramatic with Bon Jovi coming up.
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13: Tomorrow could be the hottest day of the year so far. Good afternoon, South Valley. Happy Thursday. Sunny skies and plenty of heat with highs in the mid-90s. Clear skies tonight. Overnight lows in the low 60s. Hotter for Friday. A lot of sunshine. 99 or even 100 degrees in some areas. Then mostly sunny for the weekend, a little breezy in the afternoon on Saturday, and that'll be the beginning of a cooling trend. In fact, next week will stay mostly sunny, but we'll also stay below 90 degrees. For Visalia, expect an overnight low of 61, Friday's high 99. Lemoore's overnight low 60, Friday's high 100. With the Central Valley's most accurate forecast, I'm KC24 Chief Meteorologist AJ Fox.
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0: Bret Michaels and Poison on 99.7 Classic Rock. Hey, you want to get in on our Classic Rock road trip to see Rush? Tomorrow is another day to play Figure Out the Phony Fact with Mike Pesto in the morning. And get qualified to see him in San Jose. And then next week, it's a new game. He's going to have you identify Geddy Lee and Alex Lifeson's voice clips. You'll have to figure out who is it. The fun rolls on to get qualified. And that gets you a copy of the photo book, Rush 50 Years. And then, of course, you are in the running to see their show. And I'm Jonah. All right, a 40-minute classic rock block is going to start up with some fantasy bad company on the way.
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Scorpion's taking us to the zoo in a 40-minute free ride, and David Bowie taking us up to space. 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

0: Trampled Underfoot, Led Zeppelin on 99.7 Classic Rock. Hey, if your obsession is cheese, today is your day, National Cheese Day. And, you know, over half of Americans say they're obsessed. And the states that say it the most are not California and Wisconsin, as you might think. They're Wyoming, Illinois, Alaska, and Louisiana. And the top favorite cheeses, cheddar and mozzarella. Yeah, pizza time. I'm Jonah. Hey, did you know there's a famous Stevie Nicks pizza? That's mushrooms, garlic, onion, and sausage. Yeah, I got to hear from Stevie coming up.
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5: Tomorrow could be the hottest day of the year so far. Good afternoon, South Valley. Happy Thursday. Sunny skies and plenty of heat with highs in the mid-90s. Clear skies tonight. Overnight lows in the low 60s. Hotter for Friday. A lot of sunshine. 99 or even 100 degrees in some areas. Then mostly sunny for the weekend. A little breezy in the afternoon on Saturday, and that'll be the beginning of a cooling trend. In fact, next week will stay mostly sunny, but we'll also stay below 90 degrees. For Visalia, expect an overnight low of 61, Friday's high 99. Lemoore's overnight low 60, Friday's high 100. With the Central Valley's most accurate forecast, I'm KC24 Chief Meteorologist AJ Fox.
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0: It's Guns N' Roses on 99.7 Classic Rock, and it's so cool to have our Classic Rock road trips back. The first one was a trip to Hollywood to see ZZ Top, and now it's all about Rush. Yeah, you get to see him at SAP Center in San Jose, complete with a stay at the beautiful Hotel De Anza, which is right down the street. Caltrain's right there, too. And you get a $500 Visa gift card to spend. It all starts with qualifying with Mike Pesto in the morning. And everybody that does get qualified not only gets in the running to see the show, but you get this great photo book, Rush at 50. Yeah, play again in the morning tomorrow and then all next week, too. And I'm Jonah, ready with a 40-minute Classic Rock Block. Started off with some Logic from Supertramp.
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All right, Pink Floyd there. And it's Thursday movie preview night. Going to check out those movies after this week's two Rolling Stones birthday rockers, Charlie Watts and Ronnie Wood, and one from Foghat on 99.7.

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Foghat's signature song, Slow Ride, on 99.7 Classic Rock. And it's Thursday. Movies are previewing in theaters. And one actually got a sneak yesterday, and that's the live-action adaptation of Mattel's He-Man franchise, Masters of the Universe. Rotten Tomatoes gave it a 74%. And then it's the highly anticipated Scary Movie reboot. Heather Way and Sean and Marlon are back with Anna Faris and Regina Hall. Oh, and I think you'll like that they've got Tim Curry in the film. Yeah, great cast all around.

0: and they're calling it Wildly Unhinged. And I'm Jonah. Get into some good boogieing with ZZ Top, ready to play next.
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5: Tomorrow could be the hottest day of the year so far. Good afternoon, South Valley. Happy Thursday. Sunny skies and plenty of heat with highs in the mid-90s. Clear skies tonight. Overnight lows in the low 60s. Hotter for Friday. A lot of sunshine. 99 or even 100 degrees in some areas. Then mostly sunny for the weekend. A little breezy in the afternoon on Saturday, and that'll be the beginning of a cooling trend. In fact, next week will stay mostly sunny, but we'll also stay below 90 degrees. For Visalia, expect an overnight low of 61, Friday's high 99. Lemoore's overnight low 60, Friday's high 100. With the Central Valley's most accurate forecast, I'm KC24 Chief Meteorologist AJ Fox.
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0: In 2028. Hey, you know who you can see tonight? Mike Pesto on stage in the comedy I Shot Jennifer Lopez, with a camera, that is. Have some good laughs. That's tonight and tomorrow. That's going to be at Hanford's Temple Theater, 7 o'clock both nights. And you can get more by searching King's Players. And I'm Jonah, ready with a 40-minute classic rock block. Going to kick it off with Foreigner in Boston, and then it's time for Blazy.
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Head Games Foreigner starting off a 40-minute free ride for your Thursday. And Blazy's ready and rearing to go. He's here at 3. I'm Jonah Denz Hamilton. We'll kick out the jams together on Friday. 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
1: Good afternoon. It's the Blazy Show. Thanks for rocking through a work day with us. I love that entire album, Damn the Torpedoes, from Tom Petty and the Heartbreakers. Good start for me this afternoon. And another hot one today. Luckily, by Sunday and Monday, we're going to cool down quite a lot here in the South Valley. Hang in there. National Cheese Day. Let the puns begin.
2: I love cheese, you love cheese.
3: 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This is Gouda News. So, believe it or not, it's time to shed a tear of joy and celebrate. 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
2: Cheese, cheese, cheese.
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0: 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We'll get to some of those recordings for you in about 10 minutes. Stick around.
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Blasey Show, rocking another day in the mid-90s here in the South Valley. Relief from the heat coming up this weekend. And we're almost there. This is 99.7 Classic Rock for the South Valley.

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Always the best classic rock here on the Blazy Show. Part of it, of course, Dave Grohl from Nirvana and then Foo Fighters. Dave Grohl's daughter, Violet, who we basically have watched grow up in his various documentaries and him bringing her out on stage in concert sometimes at Foo shows. Violet Grohl made her television debut on The Tonight Show last night. She and her band rocked. They played a song called Bug in the Cake. Here's part of it. Take a listen to this.

0: Little Violet Grohl, eldest daughter of Dave Grohl, all grown up. She's 20 years old now, currently on a tour that will take her around small venues around the United States and other countries as well. And she has a new album out as well, Violet Grohl. All right, coming up, Artificial Intelligence in the Hands of Children by forms of various toys, including teddy bears that are saying very inappropriate things. We'll get to some of those recordings for you in about 10 minutes. Stick around.
1: 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In the South Valley, look out for the red Lamborghini engine compartment fire on Betty Drive at the Robinson Road there, Visalia. Multiple collisions, Avenue 192 at Road 192 Porterville. Hit and Road on 17th Avenue at Jersey Lemoore. Two vehicles tied up, State Route 63 at Primero Drive, southeast of Orange Cove. Another northbound 99 at the Avenue 360 on-ramp north of Traver. And up north, road hazard on westbound 180 at the Clovis off-ramp. And collisions, hit and run on Kenmore Drive at East Wilson, on northbound 99 at the Fryant off-ramp, and a school bus versus pole at East Home at North Poplar, Fresno. That's traffic. I'm Mike O'Neill.
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1: 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Blaze the show with a question to you parents. Would you trust having your young child play with an AI chatbot toy all day and night? Consumer advocates warning that toys like chatty teddy bears can forget they're talking to young children that bring up adult topics instead. Take a listen to this. And the second toy here is Miko 3, which is like a tablet on wheels. Even when told I have to go now, it wants to continue, I'm putting in finger quotes, playing, and it follows the kids around.
2: This is the AI-powered teddy bear that had pretty disturbing conversations.
3: This involves tying or restraining someone in a safe and consensual way.
2: It was very shocking, and we asked it out of the box, what is kink? It would try and deflect you. It could mean a kink in a hose. But then we had a conversation with it first about Peppa Pig. By then, it seemed to have forgotten that it was talking to a child.
3: Kink can be a fascinating topic. There are many different styles that people enjoy.
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1: 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I don't think it's good. My kids are 23 and 26 now. Oh, good luck, parents to young kids. 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
8: Tomorrow could be the hottest day of the year so far. Good afternoon, South Valley. Happy Thursday. Sunny skies and plenty of heat with highs in the mid-90s. Clear skies tonight. Overnight lows in the low 60s. Hotter for Friday. A lot of sunshine. 99 or even 100 degrees in some areas. Then mostly sunny for the weekend. A little breezy in the afternoon on Saturday, and that'll be the beginning of a cooling trend. In fact, next week will stay mostly sunny, but we'll also stay below 90 degrees. For Visalia, expect an overnight low of 61, Friday's high 99. Lemoore's overnight low 60, Friday's high 100. With the Central Valley's most accurate forecast, I'm KC24 Chief Meteorologist AJ Fox.
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Mick Jagger says he can't wait until the Rolling Stones tour again. No idea when that's going to be, but the new album comes out next.

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1: This is not headline news. Today is National Hug Your Cat Day. And by sheer coincidence, tomorrow is National Change Your Bandages Day. Beef prices are at record highs. Just what vegans need. More reason to be smug. Blue Origin says it will fly another rocket before the end of the year. Or possibly fly in a million different directions. And the latest diet trend is only eating food mentioned in the Bible. You can now buy them exclusively at the high-end grocery store Holy Foods. 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

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You could be staying at the historic Hotel De Anza in San Jose and then going with your free tickets to see Rush live at the SAP Center. It's the 50-something tour with Rush. That'll be their first of two nights in San Jose. We also are going to throw in a $500 gift card if you're the grand prize winner of our Classic Rock Road Trip. Another chance for you to win tomorrow morning with the Morning Rush. Mike Pesto right here on 99.7 Classic Rock for the South Valley.

0: 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Blazer Show, time to give out my How Low Can You Go Award of the Day. Video shows multiple adults engaging in a fist fight that broke out at a graduation. Not a high school or college graduation. No, this was with little kids at a kindergarten graduation at a school in Harrisburg, Pennsylvania. A baby was caught in the middle. The baby is okay, taken from the arms of one of the men involved. So one is up on charges. Here's some of the melee and some of the moms that were present at the fight.
1: Oh, my God!
2: Graduation?
3: It's terrible. I can't believe that that's something that would happen. I don't know why you would fight at a kindergarten graduation.
4: Because you're endangering not only my children, but the other children that are in the room as well. We need to grow up.
0: Police said the aggressor was charged with disorderly conduct and trespass from the school. No word on what caused the ruckus. But I'm guessing some baby mama drama where the biological dad is having some friction with mama's new boyfriend. Just taking a wild guess. One thing is for sure, that fight lasted longer than the Ronda Rousey bout.
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0: 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Betty Drive just east of State Route 99 Goshen and other. Plus Avenue 328 at State Route 63 north Visalia. Vehicle into an orchard on Road 196 at State Route 198 north of Exeter. Another northbound 99 at the Avenue 268 on Rampant north of Traver. And up north to South Golden State Boulevard at Southeast Avenue Fresno. And northbound 99 at the Sierra off-ramp Fresno. That's traffic. I'm Mike O'Neill.
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99.7 Classic Rockin' to the end of a Thursday workday with Journey, and they could be going their separate ways. Will it be after the November 28th Saturday night of Thanksgiving show at the Chase Center in San Francisco? They've been talking about wrapping up as a touring band, and that might be the last time to see them live. Let's get into Classic Led Zeppelin. 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
1: So glad you're rocking with the Blaze's show. It means a lot. Thank you so much. I am allergic to cats, but I think the cats are very cool. For all of you cat lovers, today is a very special day for you and your feline friend or friends.
2: 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Your cat, a friend for life. Okay, most of the time.
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4: Tomorrow could be the hottest day of the year so far. Good afternoon, South Valley. Happy Thursday. Sunny skies and plenty of heat with highs in the mid-90s. Clear skies tonight. Overnight lows in the low 60s. Hotter for Friday. A lot of sunshine. 99 or even 100 degrees in some areas. Then mostly sunny for the weekend. A little breezy in the afternoon on Saturday, and that'll be the beginning of a cooling trend. In fact, next week will stay mostly sunny, but we'll also stay below 90 degrees. For Visalia, expect an overnight low of 61, Friday's high 99. Lemoore's overnight low 60, Friday's high 100. With the Central Valley's most accurate forecast, I'm KC24 Chief Meteorologist AJ Fox.
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